The roof on fire. We go boogie, oogie, oogie, jiggle, wiggle, and dance like the roof on fire. We go drink drinks and take shots until we fall out like the roof on fire. Now, baby, get my booty naked, take off all your clothes and light the roof on fire. Tell 'em, baby, baby, baby, baby, baby, baby, baby, baby, baby, baby, baby, I'm on fire. I tell 'em, baby, baby, baby, baby, baby, baby, baby, baby, baby, baby, I'm a fireball.

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1: yes.
0: Na dapat naman ibigay sa lahat without anything, mm-mm. in return. 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And kung naghahanap kayo ng clout, hindi po kami ang way,
1: yes.
0: for that. Magpagaling na lang po tayo sa ginagawa natin and magpaganda.
1: Totoo. And ano, di ba, ano, ang sarap kaya, love is the greatest feeling on earth. Talaga.
0: Totoo naman. And I just hope that other people would realize that not even based on religion, yes. or yung mga beliefs. Kasi I totally believe na parang as people, yes. in general, di ba, pare-pareho lang naman tayo.
1: Uh-uh.
0: And kahit i-bash nyo naman kami, wala namang nangyari.
1: Di ba?
0: 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At ikakaganda. Yung so mga true. Ganyan. 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
1: Yes.
0: Ang tingin
1: and
0: sa, ano.
1: Tulad nga ng ating messaging for this year, for this year's Love Laban sa UP Diliman on G27, po-promote ko na, coach.
0: Yes.
1: Ang messaging natin for the Love Laban in UP Diliman on June 27, I love and peace.
0: Yes.
1: Ayan. 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
0: 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Now, what's your biggest learning as being part of the, ano, a very progressive city government that supports the LGBTQIA+ community?
1: My biggest learning, I must say, coach, is that, well, marami pa akong kailangan matutunan at marami pa akong dapat malaman pagdating sa aking komunidad.
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1: 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And in that way, makikita mo yung suporta at pagmamahal ng mga nakaupong leader doon sa mm-hmm. Mandaluyong City. And tayo bilang isang ordinaryong mamamayan, our part is to amplify the voices of the voiceless people.
0: Totoo naman.
1: Kaya tayo, we keep on advocating. Bakit tayo andito? Kasi tayo yung magsasalita on behalf of them.
0: I like what you said, no? It's not only based on the leaders po ng isang mm-hmm. lungsod. Ang success, yes. ng isang lungsod o isang proyekto, mm-hmm. 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Yeah. Because if you don't speak up, mm-hmm. paano nila malalaman na may problema?
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0: 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Oh.
1: Kasi, well, our leaders kasi, they are really working hard talaga for their constituents and, well, for their constituency. Pero kasi, tayo rin as part of the community, parte tayo eh. Yun nga, nabanggit ni Coach kanina, we are ecosystem. So, ecosystem tayo, parte tayo ng ecosystem na yun. We have to do our part, Coach.
0: Yes. And in doing our part, sige, on that note, meron ba kaming dapat abangan sa City of Mandaluyong ngayong Pride Month para sa komunidad natin?
1: Well, may mga upcoming Pride events in Mandaluyong City.
0: Wow.
1: Magkakaroon tayo niya ng HIV awareness and campaign with on-site testing. Ayan.
0: That would be
1: medyo post-Pride siya, pero sabi nga natin, Pride is a protest and everyday yan, walang
0: yes.
1: buwan. So, yon in July, we will have an HIV/AIDS awareness campaign. Uh-oh. Tapos may on-site testing. Ibig sabihin, bibigyan natin ng access ang mga tao.
0: Pupunta lang kayo,
1: tested.
0: Guys. Mm-mm. Diba? You just have to be brave enough for you to do your part.
1: Mm-hmm.
0: Diba? No judgment yes. naman to. It's very confidential
1: yes.
0: pagdating
1: and
0: sa ganyan.
1: Kagandahan yan, Coach. We did that during our time as an SK. So, yun, nagpa-campaign na rin tayo with it. Tapos may on-site testing. And nakita natin yung turnout of people who are really yung gusto, willing to participate.
0: Correct.
1: Kasi, ano yan eh, yung una at first, pinapakiramdaman ko pa, the
0: uh-oh.
1: Testing site nung time na yon, ay parang wala pa.
0: Uh-oh.
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0: group effort.
1: Oo, nagpatest na sila, nagpatest. 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
16: Bes, grabe! 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
16: 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Sabi, congratulations! You won! Just send your details and pay a small processing fee para maklaim ang prize.
17: Naku po! 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
16: 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May logo pa ng bangko.
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74: Magandang araw po sa lahat ng ating tagapagsubaybay at listeners. Ako po si Dr. Sheila May Adoviso, isang psychiatrist from Zamboanga City at isang miyembro ng Philippine Psychiatric Association. 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Amparo, Radyo Magazine Station Manager Ms. Marinela Texon, Technical Team Mary Shaw Malimban, Sam Reyes, Rona Esperanza, Julius Unat, Camille Umali, Executive Producer Jared Moreno, Singer Voiceover Mitzi Colleen Aguinaldo. Tuwing na pinag-uusapan natin ang mental health, madalas natin iniisip at ginagamit ang mga general terms tulad ng stress, anxiety, at need for self-care. Ngunit ang mental health ay encompassing and never really one fits all. That is why our identity, kung sino tayo, sino ang minamahal natin, at kung paano natin nakikita ang ating sarili, plays a massive role in our emotional and psychological well-being. Today, we are opening a very important conversation about LGBT mental health. Bakit nga ba ito mahalaga? It matters because everyone deserves a safe space to be themselves. It matters because when one member of our family or our community feels isolated or misunderstood, naaapektuhan tayong lahat. Sa Pilipinas, pinapahalagahan natin ang pamilya at pananampalataya at ang pakikipagpapatao. Today, we want to look at these values through the lens of compassion and evidence-based care. Hindi ito tungkol sa politika or debate, tungkol ito sa tao at pakikipagkapwa-tao sa ating mga kapatid, anak, kaibigan at katrabaho. How can we build a world where everyone, regardless of their sexual orientation, gender identity, can thrive mentally or emotionally? Samahan niyo kami sa isang makabuluhang usapan. May chance din kayong magtanong ng live, i-comment lang sa Facebook page ng Radyo Magazine 1278 AM to participate in today's discussion. Let's make this a meaningful conversation together. Our guest today is a true luminary in the Philippine psychiatry. Isa po siyang consultation liaison psychiatrist at occupational medicine physician, which means he looks at the intersection of physical health, mental health, and our working lives. Siya isang alumnus ng UST at FEU-NRMF. He completed his specialized training at the Medical City and eventually became a recipient of the prestigious Young Asian Psychiatrist Award in Melbourne. But beyond the awards, it is his heart for the underserved that truly stands out. Siya rin po ay isang member ng World Professional Association for Transgender Health and serves as a consultant for the HIV Treatment Hub at the Medical City. From his leadership at Alzheimer's Disease Association of the Philippines, his role as care team lead at MindCare and director at the Natasha Goldborn Foundation's Hope Line, he is at the forefront of mental health advocacy in our country. He bridges the gap between clinical excellence and grassroots compassion. Everyone, please welcome our dear colleague and a champion for inclusive mental health, Dr. Ronaldo G. Elevano III. Good morning, Doc Ron, and welcome again to Mind Matters. Thank you for joining us this Saturday. Yes, sir.
0: Good morning everyone sa lahat na nakikinig ng Mind Matters. Good morning, Dr. Sheila. Thank you again for having me and giving us an opportunity to talk about a topic that's very dear to me and that has really shaped my own practice through the years. Happy Pride, everyone.
74: Yes, happy Pride, everyone. Thank you, Dr. Ron. So, Dr. Ron, this is a very meaningful conversation. Mm-hmm. Let's start, no? Dr. Ron, when we talk about LGBT mental health, what are the unique aspects of wellness that we are focusing on compared to the general population?
0: Mm-hmm. Okay, so bakit nga ba natin kailangan bigyan ng pansin or focus, kumbaga, ang LGBT mental health? Is it any different from any other population that we cater to as psychiatrists? Of course, you want to provide equal service, you know, equality, access to care to everyone, and that's the ideal setting. But I think we have to look at the realities that we are facing, you know? The LGBT population or community doesn't always get that kind of service. And I think we also have to respect providers. If, for instance, yun nga, meron silang hesitation to provide care because medyo may certain uniqueness to their needs, you know. So one of the things that we understand that the earlier parts of the history of the practice of psychiatry, hindi mo rin masisisi yung community. Sapagkat very early on, nung lumabas yung ating textbook ng Guide for Diagnosis or DSM, initially consider ang LGBT population as pathologic. You know, through the years we have evolved. This is not simply looking at it from the lens of just the science, but of course, yun yung pinaka foundation natin, kaya na tayong doktor. But you look at it in multiple levels, no? Yung the use of, again, not only relevant research, advocacies, movement, protests, and I think hindi na rin natin ma-avoid yung political nature of the shifts, no? But suffice to say, marami na ho tayong ebidensya na nagsasabi hindi pathologic ang LGBT community. So pag natanggal na yon, mas matutuunan na yung pangangailangan nila. Pero through the years, makikita mo rin yung naging impact nito sa mental health ng komunidad. 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
74: Yes, sir. Talagang napaka-importante rin ma-emphasize to Doc na talagang hindi ho pathological ang pagiging parte ng isang LGBT community. And tama po kayo dun, sir, no? So, sa kabilang dapat, sir, no, paano po ba nakaka-apekto yung ating sense of identity sa ating overall psychological well-being?
0: Okay, so I think, again, let's look at it from a more broader perspective and then we zero in to the topic at hand or yung mas tawag dito, yung finer details or more refined and focused, also broad to focused. So, again, in psychotherapy and when we do therapy with our clients, the less stable the sense of identity is, the more likely, you know, yung mental health conditions seeps through the cracks, no? Doon nagmamanifest as a symptom, no? So kailangan natin ng stable sense of identity in order to function as a human being, no? Like, hindi lang siya simple function, eh? Like, well-being, you know, or a well-functioning member of society, you know? Mm-hmm. And again, because ang LGBT identity, and we're using the LGBT term for brevity, ano? Kasi syempre marami pa rin ibang permutations yung LGBT, no? Naging LGBTQI plus and all that. But for the sake of our simple talk, no? Let's do just LGBT, no? Because we also see that sexual identity is more stable, and then we see more the gender identity shifting and evolving through the years, we also have to adapt, ano? So hindi naman to question of bago lang ba yun, but rather mas nagkakaroon tayo ng awareness. And unfortunately, kung pinanggagalingan lamang natin yung natutunan natin years ago, you know, I started my training with DSM-4-TR. It's already 5-TR now. Yeah. And so, pag hindi ka nag-adapt, you know, way beyond your training, you miss the opportunity to care for someone in the communities that we serve.
74: Mm-hmm. Yes, sir. No, napaka-importante talaga, sir, yung sinasabi natin, sense of self, no, cohesion. So, eto po, sir, no, what is the difference between pathologizing an identity and simply acknowledging that certain groups face unique mental health hurdles?
0: Okay. For one, obviously, the pathologizing a certain identity, you know, increases one's distress, ano? And I think we will have to go through what then causes mental health distress amongst the LGBT community, you know? And one of them really is the stigma, you know? And I think the practice of mental health now has already shifted against and away from pathologizing the sexual and gender minorities, ano? Meron pa rin tayo doon sa ating DSM-5TR na pathologic behavior, but not the identity. So if we are able to affirm, acknowledge the yung gender identity or their, you know, identity as an individual, as a sexual gender minority, you open the doors to first acceptance of one's identity, and then it follows that they start becoming more mentally well. So yun yung importance. Kaya din nakita nila sa mga pag-aaral na the less you consider the, siguro na lang pinakasimple yung mas latest, ano, kasi ang huling natanggal talaga recently was the transgender community na as a pathology. Nakita nila na nung tinanggal yon, it really shifted. You know, there's more access to care. Of course, wala pa tayo doon 100%, pero mas marami ng safely na natutulungan dahil hindi na sila natatakot na babansagan silang may sakit. 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
74: Yes, sir, no. Connected din po ata to doc sa ano no, sa next question ko na. Madalas po kasi natin narinig yung term na minority stress. So yes. In simple terms po for our viewers po, paano po ba nagiging source of stress ang pakiramdam na ikaw ay naiiba sa nakakarami?
0: Okay. So basically, when we talk about minority stress, it's actually really a more of a psychological framework, ano. It speaks primarily of what you feel because you're part of a marginalized group, yung hindi kayo yung kumbaga minorya kayo, ano. But again, when we look at the LGBT population, it's just a matter of yung inner sense of identity and how you express it to the world at large, which doesn't necessarily assume na minority ka eh, you know. So I think what's unique about the minority stress is that hindi siya as, and especially when we talk about the LGBT community, hindi siya yung simpleng nakikita mong difference in society, you know. Hindi yung isang tingin mo ay ano na yan, LGBT yan. Walang ganun eh.
74: Yeah.
0: And this also, again, you have to look at it in two layers, you know. There's like the proximal, you know, which is sarili, panloob, internal factors. And then you have the distal stressors, which is the external factors. And the interplay of this causes a lot of the, you know, consequences na nagkakaroon ng mental health conditions. So nagsistart siya with minority stress, builds up, and then it causes mental health conditions.
74: Mm-hmm. Ito yung parang conflict na po, doctor, no? So, sa inyo pong practice po, sir, no? Ano po ba yung mga common emotional challenges? Like internalized shame or anxiety na nakikita niyo
0: yes. po? Okay. So, let's look at then again, what are the numbers, you know? The global studies, ano, and then they would do more of parang review of mga pooled studies, no? Nakikita nila na very common in the LGBT population yung experience of depression and anxiety. But I think because yung focus most of the studies is mental health distress, minsan underreported din, pero kasama din sa mga napag-aaralan nila yung substance use disorder, post-traumatic stress disorder because of the experience. So pabalik tayo sa minority stress na of course you have internalized stigma, but that also relates to yung external experiences. For instance, na traumatized ka kasi mataas ang rates ng physical sexual abuse amongst the LGBT community, you know. So hindi mo na rin hindi ka na rin magtataka na ito yung pagdadaanan nila. Ngayon, I think, again, from the numbers, roughly, that also increases the risk of suicidal behaviors and thoughts and even attempts. Ano? So they're higher, like 14 times higher than the you know, heteronormative population. More so pa nga pagka-transgender ka specifically in that group. Of course, the other issues here is like what are, from an internal level, when you're trying to, when you're struggling with your sense of identity, there's a lot of anxiety, depression that you see, no? hindi pa rin na-explore, but there have been some smaller studies that talked about mood disorders. So, ang hirap sabihin simply, you know. I always say, and again, from a LGBT therapy perspective, you know, na you have to custom fit yung approach mo to mental health of the LGBT community. And I think that's the same for everyone. But mas kailangan lang mas wider sense of unconditional acceptance ang meron ka. Kasi nagbabago eh. You know, when I was doing my practice very early on, you know, hindi pa ganun karami yung mga very tawag dito, yung very comfortable to seek gender affirming care, you know. It was really just affirmative care, which is tawag dito, they call it gay affirmative therapy then, you know. And but you know, ngayon hindi na masyadong ano yung gay affirmative therapy, ngayon it's gender affirmative therapy. But again, it still doesn't really yung capture yung kung paano ginagawa yung practice, ano. Even nga yung mga terminologies natin, hindi pa rin nagkakasundo, ano. So it's very important to be mindful of that in practice, you know. So I still learn through the years, you know, whenever I have clients, pag kinakausap ko sa kanila, tinatanong ko, how do they identify? How would they like to be called? Anong names? Anong pronouns nila? And of course, for us in the medical field, diba, when we're talking about numbers, specifics, diba, ang hirap nun eh. Diba? Like, tignan mo na lang yung mga laboratory results natin. Diba? We're only seeing it in a binary. Diba? Ano yung normal values pag male? Ano yung normal values pag female?
74: Female.
0: But again, the LGBT identity in the mix, di ba? Paano mo i-incorporate? You know, that's one of the more fascinating dimensions of LGBT. Hindi lang from a mental health. But tayo kasi mga mental health professionals, mas may certain level of ability tayo to facilitate care and yung beauty ng consultation liaison psychiatry na ikukonekta mo ang mga pasyente doon sa mga medical professionals na makakatulong sa kanila na kinatatakutan nila initially.
74: And hopefully, sir, no, mag-i-improve lalo yung health-seeking behavior nila. Nabanggit ko, sir, kanina, sir, na ano, yung acceptance. So, how can concerns about acceptance po or rejection influence a person's emotional well-being over time?
0: Of course, I think, again, going back to a more broader appreciation that we all are looking for some level of acceptance. And when we have the LGBT clients or patients or individuals in our clinic space, you know, it provides them a first opportunity to be fully accepted, you know. And that starts that level of de-escalation of this minority stress that they're experiencing. So this is, of course, facilitated through, for instance, showing profound interest in their identity, in their sexual orientation, that they feel that they're very comfortable to talk about it freely in that safe space. And then it's also bringing realities into the fold, you know. I think kasi din medyo may heavy influence din ang identities natin from, of course, yung ating roots, but also yung Western influences in terms of advocacies. Ha? Mm-hmm. Hindi, kasi there's always that question na parang, kaya lang naman sila ganyan kasi na-influensyahan ng, ng Western culture, no? Pero yung the identity itself is not necessarily affected by the Western culture, but rather certain behaviors tend to be mirrored by the Western culture. Isa na dito, very common, yung coming out, diba?
74: Yeah.
0: So, you know, of course, it's been widely accepted to come out. And, you know, the other day, I saw this wonderful promotion about, like, parang, you know, one's closet is not yours to open.
74: Yeah,
0: you know?
74: Yeah.
0: That was wonderful. Kasi totoo naman yun, when people tell me na, kailangan lang nilang tanggapin na ganito sila para umayos sila. Sabi ko, that's their journey, you know.
74: Exactly.
0: Bigyan mo sila ng pagkakataon to come out of the closet if they want to. If they want to stay in the closet, that's fine, you know.
74: Yeah.
0: Kung hindi naman yun yung nagiging source of stress nila. And again, it's not an assurance naman that when you come out of the closet, all your mental health conditions will necessarily abate, no? So again, it's very tailored fit doon sa individual that we see in our spaces. So ako, I like to say it na dapat ano, couture care, kumbaga.
74: Yeah.
0: You know,
74: tailored fit
0: to their needs. Ibibigay mo pag-aalaga sa kanila.
74: Yes. At saka yung siguro, sir, yung boundaries din dapat ng mga people surrounding our LGBT communities na they don't need to force people to actually come out. Oo.
0: So again, so, going out of the clinic, again, I think for most parts, for us mental health professionals, we have multiple duties and responsibilities, you know. So of course, for us who, like ako, I work in a private setting, you know, most of the work that I have is with my clients, no? So hindi ko kontrolado yung community at large. So we work on what are the realities that they have to deal with, how can they relate to the community at large. Kasi hindi makokontrol kung may mga tao talagang matitigas ang yung puso, kumbaga. But again, there's the other layer of my own advocacy outside that. So like, for instance, this one is an opportunity to talk to a wider audience on how can we be more supportive, affirming to the community. Ano? So, you know, tao sila. You know, you treat them like any other friend, but you don't force them to tell you all their secrets. They will tell you when they feel the time is right.
74: Right. No. That's very important. Sana talagang mahapahayag natin to, sir, sa lahat, no? And in that context po, sir, sa ating kulturang Pilipino po, no? Napakahalaga ng pamilya. Yun. So, yung pagka-coming out sa pamilya, no? What does acceptance look like versus tolerance within Filipino home?
0: Okay, medyo mahirap din, no? Kasi una-una nag-evolve na rin family, you know. I think it's we have to, you know. If we don't evolve as a family, talagang magiging obsolete yung pamilya natin kung di tayo mag-evolve. of a fragment siya. Mas importante yung value setting. So one thing that, you know, something that I always say that our country is one of the highest acceptability in terms of embracing the LGBT community. We've seen this in mainstream and even in our own personal lives. I mean, you will hear now, I have a friend who's a member of the LGBT, you know. So, but I think the rule applies regardless, no? Na meron ka rin certain societal expectations when you're part of LGBT or any, you know, as I say, minority, na, you know, you should be a functioning member of yung tolerance kasi parang oo, tanggap ko na ganito ka pero dapat may kapalit, no? 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Mm-hmm. Kailangan ipakita mo na karapat mm-hmm. dapat yung pagkatao mo mm-hmm. para mamahalin ka namin. So that's where the condition lies, eh. No? So yeah. The good thing about it, and again, I'd like to also limit it to my own practice, ano, na when I was practicing pre-pandemic, kasi it was purely face-to-face, no? So when mm-hmm. the pandemic, I shifted my practice to online. So, and then hanggang ngayon online pa rin ako, hindi na ako nag-face-to-face. So yung catchment area ko noon was just in the area where I was practicing, which is, you know, Manila, you know? So if patients wanted to gain access to my services, kung hanggang lang saan kaya nilang bumiyahe, ano, and it's very hard. When the pandemic hit, and I was doing everything online, mas marami nang nakaka-access doon sa services ko. Then you appreciate na, of course, meron tayo mga very traditional yung kanilang lens, you know, and values na kinakailangan o sabi ng Biblia, yung religion, yung ganon. More in the city, you know, mas less yung stigma, eh, no? Mas maraming mga supportive parents, mm-hmm. yung parang we love you, you know. And I remember a friend of mine was saying, I thought it was drugs, I'm so glad you're gay, yung ganon, you know. So parang, you know, I thought that was funny, but at the same time very a sensitive issue, which I think we can go back to later, but again, but we can't be always politically correct, ano, you know.
74: Yes.
0: So pero yun, yung makikita mo rin how much yung it lends to one's mental health and well-being mm-hmm. yung very much accepting, actually hindi lang kasi yung simple acceptance, eh, yung genuine embracing mm-hmm. of mm-hmm. the identity is so important, you know, mm-hmm. na again, meron ka pa rin namang tawag dito duties and responsibilities as a parent, diba? Mm-hmm. For instance, if you have a parent who has a child who's identified very simple, gay na lang, muna natin mm-hmm. kumpuluhin yung ating equation. And then mm-hmm. nakikita nila yung anak nila becomes mm-hmm. exposed to very, you know, parang hindi na pumapasok, lagi na lang nasa labas, nagpa-party, ganyan. Wala namang problema yon. Pero regardless of whether gay siya or hindi, as a parent, you become worried. So it's not necessarily the sexual orientation that's the mm-hmm. issue, rather the behavior. So kailangan behavior. Maintindihan yun that it's not questioning acceptability and you shift the dialogue to you're just being tolerated because di mo ko pinapayag. Kailangan mm-hmm. may ganun dialogue, ano? Mm-hmm. So, that's why it's very interesting that they had very old studies that, again, take it with a grain of salt, but makikita mo rin yung wisdom that those who actually came out, ano to, ha? I don't want to be canceled, but this was the study, and mm-hmm. I'm not using it as a form of weapon because the study was really meant to weaponize against the gay identity, eh, no? So parang for gay men, if you come out later in life, the this is an old study, yung kanilang outcomes are better than those who came out earlier in life, which is fascinating, di ba? Mm-hmm. Bakit nila nasabi yon? Kasi, which makes, may ano din, ha? May wisdom doon. Kaya mm-hmm. hindi natin pwede sintignan ang isang study and assume that it will apply all throughout, no?
74: Yeah.
0: So, mm-hmm. makikita mo rin na kaya rin daw hindi maganda outcomes ng earlier people who come out, and this was done in the West, yung exposures nila to alcohol use, partying, drug use, sexual promiscuity. Mm-hmm. They are unable to finish school, you know. Mm-hmm. Some of them are kicked out of their household, yeah, you know. So, mataas yung risk nila of being homeless, no? So, kaya nakikita nila na mas pangit versus those who come out later in life that they were so afraid that they don't have a place in society. They work hard, you know. Mm-hmm. So, but if you think about it, you see it in our community din eh, hindi ba? Sa ating culture. Na tatanggapin ka lang namin kung nagpapasok ka ng malaking pera sa bahay.
74: Mm-hmm. Diba? May na-achieve.
0: O may na-achieve ka, hindi ba? So, parang I think that's very important. So, to see it in that lens na hindi siya as black and white as you think, and you have to look at it from the experience of the people we are seeing in our clinics.
74: Yes, sir. No, parang mayroon ding factor yung maturity, no? From early coming out to the later age of coming out. So when it comes to family's reaction to, sir, how can a family's reaction to a loved one coming out become a protective factor for that person's mental health?
0: I think it's very important that the coming out process, it shouldn't be limited to the member of the LGBT community, diba?
74: Yeah.
0: So parang as you are coming out, if, and again, siguro na lang, I should have done this very early in our interview na, I'm a gay identified man. So, I think that also helps me connect more to the community that I do serve. But I think it's very important also to be appreciative that the acceptance is a two-way street, eh? You know, and coming out is also a two-way street. So, hindi din pwede assume na pag nag-come out ako, lahat kayo, tatanggapin lamang yun. No?
74: Yeah.
0: They are also coming out to embracing this sexual orientation of yours. Mm-hmm. So, it's very messy, you know. It's very rare that we see, actually more exception than the rule, na pag nag-come out ka, oh, warm embraces, palakpakan tayo. Hindi, it's really a lot of internal and external struggles, you know. So I think for families, important, kaya importante yung dialogue, you know, yung dialogue, mag-usap ang pamilya and magbigay ng understanding sa isa't isa na, you know, I remember like a parent would say, I don't completely understand it, but I will try my best to learn and hopefully become more understanding so that I can be a better parent to you. Hindi ba? So parang, yun yung importante doon, that you start to open that opportunity and becoming honest. Kasi hindi naman pwedeng lahat tayo eh nagmamarunong. Di ba? Kahit ako, I may, again, as I said, I may be gay identified, but I don't assume na pag pumasok sa clinic ko ang isang another gay man, yung definitions namin of what being gay is no? So, kinakailangan i-align mo yun. So, you clarify. You communicate what is it to them when you say, I'm gay, I'm trans, I'm bi, I'm a lesbian. Yeah.
74: Thank you, sir. No? In relation to that, sir, kasi para po sa mga magulang na nanonood po sa atin ngayon who might be confused or worried, what is the best way to start a conversation with their LGBT child about their feelings?
0: Okay. So, siguro drawing na lang din from what the wisdom of the years has given me is I don't think that a simple let's sit down, let's talk about it is the easiest path to go along. Depends really on how you communicate as a family. But I think very important here is to make the family more comfortable communicating even the dirty parts of their lives, you know. But it's also assuming na hindi naman tayo lahat nagsishare ng lahat ng bagay sa pamilya, no? So kung hindi pa sila handa, bigyan mo lang na, bukas mo lang yung pintuan mo. Mm-hmm. No? So, anak, you know, so, malaman, nandito ako, kung anong mga kailangan mo, anong gusto mo sabihin, makikinig ako. You know? I think, importante din sabihin, i-level your expectations. I can't promise, no, na may magagawa ako pag may sinabi ka sa akin, meron yung reaction ko, mako-control ko kasi tao rin ako. You know, I think that brings that level of humility to the conversation, communication. But again, there are families kasi who really just don't talk, you know. And we cannot say na parang, oh, pangit sila, ganyan. Kasi, you know, I've had patients who I don't mind na hindi alam ng pamilya ko. You know, it's not my issue. I'm more, my issue is with, for instance, the relationships I have. Diba? So pwede yan eh. No? So, again, you have to look at it. Ano yung estado ng pamilya mo? But in the context kasi of safe communication, and again, very common ngayon, safe spaces, is that I don't think that safe spaces can be created overnight. You know?
74: Yeah.
0: Pwedeng gumawa ka at sinabi mong safe space siya. Safe space na siya. You know, in the earlier years of my practice, I would constantly tell everybody, oh, I do work with a lot of the LGBT population. I did my own coursework in order to build that skill set to provide LGBT care. And, you know, there was not a lot of opportunities then to learn. So I also had to default on my own capacity to learn and practice better. But hindi siya yung pag sinabi ko, oh, marunong ako na LGBT care, automatic magpa-flood na yung mga pasyente. People had to slowly learn na, oh, ito si ganito, Dr. Elepaño, isa siya sa mga na nagkaroon ako na experience, and then the word started to spread, and then, you know, there, you know, it was also building connections to make people feel comfortable seeing you, you know. But hindi rin siya assurance, ha? Hindi naman lahat may nagko-connect sa akin. So meron ding aspeto yan. So I think, again, from a family perspective, you have to build foundations and build foundations and again opportunities to improve how you communicate with your loved ones.
74: Yeah, so parang bridging the gap with proper and effective communication and keeping the opportunity available anytime na ready, no? So, Vicky po, sir, so as an occupational medicine physician naman po, sir, how do you see workplace inclusivity impacting an employee's productivity and mental health?
0: Okay. I think more than anything, what I've seen through the years is that there's more workplace inclusivity. So, I think if you provide that level of hindi yung inclusivity in its genuine sense, ha, makikita mo rin yung better outcomes in terms of outputs as an employee, as a company. So, and medyo nakita na rin nila to through the years, you know. So, a lot of companies now are celebrating Pride. They have a lot of non-discrimination tawag dito, policies in place. Unfortunately, kasi hindi pa siya well set in a way that meron tayong local legislation that can be applied all throughout. So, hindi lahat ng companies, but we're seeing more and more companies, especially the ones that have international identities, you know. So, they follow yung ano yung global policies nila for inclusivity in the workplace. So, wonderful siya kasi maganda yung support nila. Yeah. No? So, nakikita mo rin yung if you look at mental health in the workplace, if you have a mentally healthy work course, you would have a better workforce outcome.
74: Yes. Productivity po nang tumataas. Yes.
0: Yes.
74: When it comes to education naman po, Doc, no, what can schools do to ensure that students of all identities feel safe enough para maka-focus on their studies?
0: Okay, siguro lang, just to, as a disclaimer, I'm an adult psychiatrist, mm-hmm. so I cannot really, with much authority, talk about, you know, the younger population, unfortunately. Mm-hmm. And all. Pero, syempre, yung common recommendations pa rin is to provide inclusivity and safe spaces within the school. But that's really a slippery

0: safe spaces mm-hmm. for our trans students, no?
1: Mm-hmm.
0: And, you know, syempre, we were also sitting with the legal team, and, you know, they were saying, I think, you know, let's not, ang pinaka, ano pinaka outcome niyan is that mm-hmm. because we don't have any legal mandates, let's not rock the boat. Because if we mm-hmm. do, opens our institution to mm-hmm. legal backlash possibility. Mm-hmm. So parang, well, let's not violate what's existing. So meron naman tayo, like for instance, yung anti-bullying, yung ganyan. Mm-hmm. Yeah. Hindi pa rin sapat para maprotektahan yung sexual and gender minorities natin mm-hmm. in school. But, and they found out that if you provide affirming, you know, care, and you're able to address yung inclusivity in any system, mas maganda yung naging outcome. So nakakapag-aral sila, nakakapagtapos sila, mas mm-hmm. nakikita yung kanilang capacity and potential for growth in the school mm-hmm. because merong inclusivity programs ang mga paaralan. And hindi lang programa, at least I think yung even yung value set, no? Mm-hmm. Kasi I think kung programa lamang siya na lagay mo lang, meron tayong safe spaces for the LGBT community.
1: Mm-hmm.
0: Double-edged sword yun eh. Parang okay, meron mm-hmm. lang tayong pupuntahan na ganyan, pero mm-hmm. outside that space, yung buong paaralan ba inclusive? Yung yeah. yung ano ba, yung pagmangang natuturo ba, yung mga mm-hmm. admin ba, even yung sa service, like yung security mm-hmm. guards ba nila, sa cafeteria ba nila, are they being treated in that sense? So I think it's a very tricky discussion, but meron namang nagagawa, unti-unti. So I always say, it's we're not yet there, but we're getting mm-hmm. there. Slowly yes. but surely, you know.
1: Doc, you also work extensively with the HIV community and transgender individuals. So, ano mm-hmm. po yung mga mental health considerations that healthcare providers and the public should better understand in these communities?
0: Okay, so maybe I think we have to look at it separately, and then mm-hmm. kung ano yung something that combines the two. Ano. So, mm-hmm. For one, when we work with HIV clients, it's not always assumed na under LGBT umbrella sila just because mm-hmm. they're HIV. So I've had clients na may HIV sila pero hindi necessarily LGBT for whatever yeah. reasons that they were infected, you know. Mm-hmm. So and then that creates a lot of issues as well, you know. So for the HIV community, very common, we have depression, anxiety as mental health issues, you know. Again, we're seeing a lot. I'm seeing a lot now of the bipolar conditions amongst the HIV community. Of course, PTSD. But in the recent years, parang I have parang less PTSD cases with HIV. More common naman with the transgender community. Again, anxiety, depression, bipolar, and again yung PTSD, no? So, I think also on both ends, parang pag pinag-combine mo yun, still the same. And again, separately, nakalimutan ko na idagdag yung substance use, no? So, I think yun yung medyo mahirap because iba rin ang texture ng care for substance use, you know?
1: Mm-hmm.
0: For instance, if you need to admit them for treatment, you know, inpatient rehabilitation care, there are some facilities that are so ill-equipped to manage or to even care for those with HIV and transgender identities. So, but you know, I've had a couple of cases na naman na nagawan ng konting paraan, but again it's still a little bit challenging pa rin.
1: Okay, yes sir, no. I believe sir, no, yung sa mga parts din po na naman nakikita niyo mga LGBT community patients niyo po, despite the challenges po, they have known for incredible resilience.

0: So ano po yung nakikita niyong strengths ay you often see sa inyong mga pasyente?
1: I think we also want to avoid parang overly romanticizing resilience, mm-hmm. that we become so complacent in addressing their needs, ano?
0: Mm-hmm.
1: So kasi I think very important na isipin natin na hindi porke nagsusurvive sila eh wala na tayong gagawin, ano? So for one, I always say this, and shout out to Dr. Lulu Ignacio, and I love her book when she said, you know, from victims to survivors. And sometimes, you know, because again, the lack of access to care, they're left to their own devices, mm-hmm. and they find ways to survive. One of the things has been such a wonderful source of resilience is mm-hmm. yung found family, you know. They yeah. may not be accepted by their family of origin, but you know, the community that they were able to build has mm-hmm. Strengthened their resolve to become resilient. And I see this also in yung better mm-hmm. outcomes of patients, those who have better social support or community. And again, let's separate him from the lens of kailangan family. Yes, definitely. Mm-hmm. Pero how do you define family din kasi eh? No? Sabi ko nga, nag-evolve okay. din ang family. Mm-hmm. Kung found family yan, but if it's still a family, and mm-hmm. Sabi nga nila, parang everything starts and ends with family. So, mm-hmm. and I think that gives such a wonderful foundation mm-hmm. in order for one to be very resilient despite yeah. the struggles of and the, you know, the trials and tribulations, kumbaga, of mm-hmm. the LGBT community.
0: Yes, sir, no. Ang sarap ng usapan natin, but for the interest of time, sir, no. For someone watching right now po who feels isolated because of their identity, ano po yung inyong mensahe ng pag-asa para sa kanila?
1: Okay, you are not alone, you know, mm-hmm. marami po tayo, ano, meron aakap sa atin. Huwag tayong matakot na magbigay malasakit mm-hmm. sa sarili natin at mm-hmm. mag-reach out, you know,
0: yes.
1: sa kapwa natin dahil mm-hmm. meron at
0: yes, thank you, sir. No. So as we end our conversation today, I want to leave you with a thought. Mental health is often called the invisible part of our health. But for many in the LGBT community, the struggle isn't just invisible, it's often silenced. Kaya today, we chose to break that silence with compassion and expertise. Hey, Dr. Ron, sir, thank you so much for showing us that being a doctor is not just about prescriptions, but about understanding the human story. Sa lahat ng nanonood, parents, teachers, siblings, remember that your words and your actions can be the difference between someone's despair and someone's hope. Hindi kailangan maging eksperto po para maging mabuting kapwa. A simple nandito ako para sa iyo, or I hear you, can go a long way. To those in the LGBT community who may be struggling, your well-being matters. And support is available. So your life, it has immense value. If you're feeling overwhelmed, please reach out, talk to a friend, call a hotline, or find a safe professional. You don't have to carry the weight of the world alone. So let's continue to build the Philippines where mind matters for every single person in every color of the rainbow. Ako po muli si Dr. Sheila Mady Adoviso, at ito ang Mind Matters Conversations on Mental Health. Isang safe space para makinig, magmunmuni, at mag-alaga ng sarili. 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Thank you for joining this conversation. Magandang umaga, everyone.
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29: You're tuned in to Capital 104.3. This is Negosyo with Joe. With yours truly, my name is Joe. Keeping you company until 5 p.m. in the afternoon. Today is June 5, 2026, and my team and I could not be happier. Napaka-excited po namin, napakasaya ngayong hapong ito because we've had two special guests, of course, in the first two episodes. But today, syempre, ang nag-iisang pangbansang wealth coach ay nandito kasama natin sa studio. Ayan! All the titos and titas in their cars, whether you are at home in your cars, on the way home, are very excited as well. So huwag na tayo magpadelay-delay, sir. 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Sir, welcome to the show!
0: Yes, yes, yes! Hi, Joe! Mabuhay ka at mabuhay yung mga taong nakikinig at nanonood ngayon.
29: Ayan, ako sir, sabi ko nga kanina, lahat ng mga titos at titas sa ating radio station, sa ating palabas na nakikinig ay very excited now kasi nga, syempre, panahon natin. Anyway, so welcome to the show, sir. Thank you so much for being here. At pinakagusto po natin mangyari, Sir Chinky, syempre, you are our pambansang wealth coach. 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So let's start muna, sir, siguro on the lighter side of things.
0: Go.
29: Pakilala muna tayo, Sir Chinky. 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Sir, what do you, and what do you do now?
0: Yeah, well, right now, I'm considered as in terms of teaching people on how to become wealthy and debt-free, specifically when it comes to area of finances, no? We teach people on how to make money, handle money, invest money, and protect money.
29: Yes. On the side, sir, bago ka naging lahat ng yan, what do you do? Did you study? Did you, ano bang unang ginagawa mo? 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
0: It started when I was age 12. Eh. Ako'y lumaki sa Tondo during that time. And when I was age 12, we experienced one of the biggest challenges ng buhay namin.
29: Mm-hmm.
0: My father business collapsed.
29: Yes.
0: Yung next 3 years, yan ang pinakamahirap. And one thing that I discovered is, mahirap maging mahirap. Ibang tingin sa'yo ng tao pag wala kang pera.
29: Mm-hmm.
0: People look at you, treat you differently. So, during that time, basically what I did to make both ends meet, uh-huh, I started to be in sales. My first venture was selling toilet paper. And when I was selling toilet paper, yung first reality ng buhay, yun nga, really spoke to me, specifically, yung mga taong ini-expect kong bibili at susupport sa akin, yan ang di bumibili at sumusupport. 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
29: yun bumili.
0: Yes. So parang I told myself na siguro, sabi ko, iba talaga yung mundo, di ba? And so, basically, I sold pants, shoes, and shirts. I've been in sales for over 49 years already.
29: So, as early as adolescent, sir, teenage, yan.
0: 12 years
29: 12
0: old.
29: 12 years old.
0: So, technically, if you know how to compute, I'm so, 61 already.
29: Ay, wala sa itsura ni sir, ha? Pero
0: mukhang 62 lang, di ba?
29: Mukhang 60 lang, sir. So yeah, go ahead, sir, go ahead.
0: So, yun, that's what basically I did. I hit my first million in my 20s. Yun ang parang pinaka, ano ko, parang hugot ko. The reason why I want to help other people because I know how it feels na mawala. Kaya nga, galit talaga ako sa hirap. And I'm looking for people and I want to help people who are also in the same position just like I was na gusto talagang makaahon sa buhay.
29: And a lot of Filipinos, Sir Chinky, to be really honest, nasa ganyang sitwasyon until at this very moment.
0: Yeah.
29: And kung narinig niyo po yung one of our plugs, sabi doon, how do you make your first million? Pero basically, yun nga, kung ano ang mga trinay mo, sir, tama ba? Before you made your first million?
0: Yeah, I made my first million in my 20s nga during that time. Pero ang pinaka natutunan ko talaga, you seek one thing that you're good at, kung saan ka magaling, doon ka mag-focus. And one thing that I'm really good at is taking something that's very complicated and make it very simple for people to understand. So,
29: can you give us a specific example for that, sir? Ano bang something complicated tapos papadali natin ng konti?
0: Yeah, like for example, yung parang ano lang, yung concept lang ng ano eh, parang, di ba yung paano ka magtitipid?
29: Okay, that's very, very simple. Okay.
0: Yeah, di ba? In terms of, yun nga, sometimes it's so difficult. Pero yung reality, kung titignan mo, ang gagamitin mo lang yung bawas dagdag method.
29: Okay.
0: Oh, like for example, bawas dagdag, 'di ba? Parang it sounds, ha? Ano 'yung bawas dagdag?
29: Mm-hmm.
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29: Mm-hmm.
0: So it's simple. Bawas in terms of unnecessary expenses. Like for example, kain sa labas. Mm-hmm. Minimum niyan 500. 'Di ba? Kung gawin mo 2 times a week, 1,000 a week times 4 week, 4,000 a month times 12 months, 48,000 in a year. So, if you cannot afford that lifestyle kasi sweldo mo 24 net, so 48 ang ginagastos mo. Baka probably you can just cut it into half. So instead of 4 times in a month ang kain mo sa labas, just make it 2 times.
29: Kasi lang.
0: Oo. So make it conscious and then so you cut it already by half. Bawas na 'yon. And then second, dagdagan mo yung income mo. And I always tell people, you're just one skill away to double your income. Like for example, hindi mo alam paano mag-hosting, natuto ka mag-hosting. Right now can charge 5,000 to 10,000 per gig. 'Di ba? So dagdag income na 'yon.
29: Sir, deducing from yung kwento mo na yan, yung strategies na yan, Ano ba yan, sir? Tinuro ba ni Papa o ni Mama? 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Or ano ba? 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
0: Hindi kasi pagka laki kang Divisoria, parang yun na yung parang ano eh. Di ba may kasabihan, if you're an average of the four people that you associate with. 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So you get to learn from them and I cannot really take credit sa lahat ng ginagawa ko. Yun. Ako, I always tell people, learning from other people's mistakes and experiences is the best teacher.
29: Gusto ko rin yan, sir, sinabi mo na yan. 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
0: Exactly. 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You know? 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So in other words, if carpenters and ano would be able to learn how to use this, they will be able to present themselves more clearly rather than drawing, di ba? Rather than ano, i-describe mo lang. So you can use this technology for your advantage.
29: Gusto ko yung analogy mo, sir, na parang katulong mo talaga yung AI. Ano? 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
0: Yeah.
29: Pero pwede mo siyang makatulong unless talaga hindi ka mag wala kang alam, di ba? So if you are a carpenter, if you are aksang bahay na gusto mag-design ng garden, pwede mong gamitin yung ChatGPT.
0: Yeah, at the same time, kung gusto mo matuto magluto, you can also ask ChatGPT to give you the step-by-step guide on how to cook new foods.
29: Now let's go local naman. Speaking of foods and skills ng mga kababayan natin, Sir Chinky, meron tayo again another phone-in question, sir. 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
0: Well, yung parating sinasabi nga na hindi ako makapag-umpisa ng negosyo dahil wala akong puhunan. 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
0: Oo. Oh, di ba? Parang that's the point. That's the biggest, one of the biggest lie. I don't have money, that's the reason why I cannot start. Even though you have all the money, but if you do not know what to do, your money is worthless. Dahan-dahang maubos siya.
29: Gusto ko yun.
0: Di ba? Even you don't have much, but if you know, di ba, may alam ka, di ba, magkakapera ka.
29: Ang ganda naman, ang ganda. Ang dami natin quotable quotes, Sir Chinky. Ang dami namin mapupo sa Facebook. Sir, we have one last question before we have our first break. Ito, from our producer here. Sabi niya dito, Sir Chinky, is it possible for a regular employee like us, for example, in the Philippines, to become a millionaire without owning a business?
0: Yes, definitely. Because not everyone is called to do a business. Not everyone has the discipline to open a shop, to invest, to have a capex and operational expense to hire people. But I do believe everyone must have an entrepreneurial mindset. Even if you're an employee, pwede kang maging entrepreneur. 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
29: Correct.
0: Diba? Without you as the middle person, diba? 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Like for example, Airbnb, diba? Meron pa silang property.
29: Wala sir eh.
0: Wala silang property. Yung Grab, may sasakyan ba siya?
29: Wala rin.
0: May driver ba siya?
29: Wala rin.
0: Ay, yung mga social media, sino gumagawa ng content?
29: Yung mga affiliate nila, no?
0: Oo. From also the online shopping, meron ba silang produkto na binibenta ng sarili? Wala. They don't own any products.
29: Galing.
0: So they are just a medium and a platform. So likewise, you can be a medium and a platform to connect people.
29: Galing. Alright, so sir, na-amaze ako guys ha, in case you're tuned in to us, it's Capital 104.3. Na-amaze ako kay, of course, our pambansang wealth coach here. So far, so good. Negosyo with you is living up to its reputation. But in the meantime, Sir Chinky, mag-break muna tayo ha. Ang ating, we will take you back to the 80s. Ayan. Siyempre. With Blue Boy Jim and Edgar, this is Apple Hiking Society with Blue Jim. So still tune in to Capital 104.3 with the Go Show with Joe.

0: Paano ba magsimula ng negosyo? 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
1: 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Maraming salamat for tuning in on this Friday, TGI Friday, ha? It's now June 5, 2026. And again, in case you've been living under a rock, kilalang-kilala niyo po ang aming panauhin sa hapong ito. Sige, balik tayo sa programa. Jason and Raph, i-re-welcome natin on the show, live in person, in the flesh, ang pambansang wealth coach, Sir Chinkitan. Sir, welcome back to the show.
2: Yes, mabuhay kayo. 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
1: 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How crucial, kasi I'm sure you're chink positive, you're a very positive person. Pero ano ba yan, sir? Talagang bata ka? Positive ka na ba talaga? How did you develop that kind of enthusiasm, that kind of positivity sa buhay, sir?
2: Whether we like it or not, how we were raised when we were young directly affects the way you view life today. Mm-hmm. Kung paano ka pinalaki nung bata ka. Mm-hmm. And yung environment and things that we've experienced when we were young, majority are all negative. Mm-hmm. Kahit na gusto mo maging positive, negative talaga.
1: Okay.
2: Like for example, people say na positive siya. Pero in reality, kung tatanungin mo, bago ka sumakay ng aeroplano, what's the first thing that comes into your mind? Paano kung ano?
1: Pumagsak.
2: O paano, kunyari, bago ka mag-exams, paano kung?
1: Pumagsak din.
2: O let's say, bago ka magnegosyo, paano kung?
1: Malugi.
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2: Yes, negative talaga. That's the reason why. Challenge yan talaga. Kung hindi ka naging conscious, kung hindi mo binaliktad yung way of thinking mo, ang progress niyan, ang talagang output niyan is negative. So that's the reason why na you have to really be more conscious.
1: Yeah, you have one of your teachings, sir, yung positive mind. Ano yun, sir?
2: Positive mindset, positive action, positive result. Wrong mindset, wrong action, wrong result.
1: Yun nga, sir. Was it difficult for you, sir? Kasi nga, sabi mo, lahat naman tayo mayroong mga struggles and traumas nung bata pa tayo or in our old life. Ano yun, talagang it takes a lot of conscious effort, sir, para baguhin yung ano klase.
2: Definitely, yun nga, kailangan, you have to change your way of thinking in order for you to change your way of living. Mm-hmm. Wrong way of thinking, wrong way of living. Right way of thinking, right mm-hmm. way of living. Kaya kung hindi mo talaga binago ang iyong mindset, specifically on financial part, mm-hmm. financial mindset, definitely mahirapan ka talaga.
1: Now, ngayon nga, sir, you're as big as you are now. Importante rin po ba yung surrounding yourself with a good team or for a team who shares your vision as well?
2: Definitely, no man is an island. The only way that you can really grow is if you have people who will help you and support you with your vision. Kasi nga, vision is very important, eh, di ba? But the vision must be shared with other people. Kasi kung ikaw lang nakakaalam ng vision yan, tapos hindi mo yung sinashare sa ibang tao, that's the reason why. Yung mga sinasabi ko na mga naniniwala sa ginagawa natin, yung mga tunay na kaiponaryos.
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2: 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So parang, and then after that, during that time, lumabas din yung Diary of a Wimpy Kid.
1: Oh, I know that, yes.
2: Yeah, so saan pinagdugtong ko, bakit din na kaya akong gumawa ng Diary of a Pulube?
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1: When was this, sir?
2: That, I think that was the year 2008.
1: Tagal, magta-20 years na wala.
2: Oo. Ano, I'm sorry, 2009 or 2000, basta, matagal na siya. Kaya nga, that book, almost 2 million Filipinos already read that book. 2 million.
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1: Ay, nako, medyo tinamaan ako doon ng konti. Anyway, guys, again, it's 4:41 in the afternoon. Meron tayong phone and questions, Sir Chinkies. You can see in our screen, sabi niya dito, if you suddenly nawala lahat tomorrow, lost everything tomorrow, what would be the first three things that you'd do to recover, sir?
2: Ang unang gagawin ko first is I would ask myself, saan ako nagkamali? Why did I lose everything at the first place? Kasi it took you a lifetime to earn the money. It took you a lot of sacrifice to save the money. But it only takes you one bad decision. So you have to understand ano yung pinaka-root cause, ba't ka nawalan? Diba? Is it because you're too aggressive? Is it because you're too greedy? Diba? Meron ka na eh. Tapos gusto mo pa eh. So you risk everything. There's a saying also, the bigger you are, the harder you fall. Kasi kung wala ka, walang mawawala. Kung meron ka na, maraming mawawala. That's number one. Number two, I would also, how would I change? Is I would ask myself, ano kailangan ko na gawin right now? Diba? Kasi there's no point of crying over spilled milk. Diba? Ay sana, diba? Hindi, you cannot change the past eh. But you can sure change your future by making the right decision today. And number three, I'm willing to start again. Start small. Of course. Huwag naman, pahintulutan ni Lord. If I don't have not much right now, I'm even willing to clean your comfort room for 50 pesos.
1: Correct.
2: If I would have to start from there, I would do it.
1: So, ibig mong sabihin, sir, for those listening na medyo ka-generation natin in their 40s, 50s, 60s, it's not too late to start anew or start something.
2: Alam mo, I'm very inspired with the story of Colonel Sanders at the age of 65, 200 plus times na he was rejected. But he never gave up. Because quitters never win and winners never quit.
1: Correct.
2: Kaya nga, napakalaga habang may buhay ay may ano?
1: Pag-asa.
2: Hindi, pagsubok.
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1: Mm-hmm.
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2: P-A-T-O-K, no? When you say patok, una, pagkain. You can never go wrong with food because everybody loves to eat. Filipino loves to eat. Oh, tignan mo yung restaurant, tabi-tabi. Diba? And then after that, T, technology. Like anything that does with technology. Diba? And then O, on patok, online. Online e-commerce, online selling. Diba? Affiliate marketing, digital marketing, diba? Video editing, diba? 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
1: 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Even propaganda yan.
2: Yes, of course. Yung very ano na yung mga Pinoy, hindi lang mga babae ang medyo conscious sa kanilang looks.
1: Even us.
2: Yes, even mga kalalakihan right now, nagiging conscious na sila.
1: Recap lang tayo, sir. So, PATOK stands for pagkain,
2: technology, online,
1: and
2: kagandahan, kalusugan, kaputian, kaperahan, at syempre kapayatan.
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2: 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Lahat gusto talagang look
1: medyo
2: good.
1: Slimmer.
2: Feel good. Come on, di ba?
1: Okay, again, time now, guys. It's 4:45 in the afternoon. We are down to our last few minutes of the show. And we are still here with our Pambansang Wealth Coach, Sir Chinkitan. Sir, we have a few last few questions left for you to enlighten us with, inspire us with. Pero singit lang ako ng konting lighter light note, sir. And sa mga hindi nakakaalam, guys, si Sir Chinky, of course, naging artista to. naglaro din ng basketball. Sir, ilang taon ka ba naging artista? Parang
2: 87 to 94. I think I was 27 during that time.
1: Paano, bakit sir? I mean, kwento mo na kami.
2: I used to produce concerts and shows. Eh. So one of the concerts that I produced was for Randy Santiago 1987. We became close friends and I became one of the Hawi boys of Randy Santiago.
1: Hawi boys.
2: Taga-Hawi ng mga fans.
1: Correct, correct.
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2: 87.
1: 87? 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I mean, you were one of the Hawi boys. Ano na yan?
2: Hindi nga kami Hawi boys. Eh, syempre, kasama lang kami. And because of that, kasi yun nga, may shade siya. A lot of people wants to get the shade as a remembrance. And they want to see what's happening. What's behind the shades.
1: Mm-mm.
2: So kami na, yun na, dun na pinotekta naman.
1: Siya.
2: So that was the birth of Hawi Boys in 1987.
1: Hawi Boys in 1987. Kasi may concert si Randy at pinagkaguluhan siya, yun na yun.
2: Yes, and then from there, and then yun na, sumasama na kami sa lunch date, tapos nilalabas lunch. Na ako sa lunch date. 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Sumama ka lang. So it was just for fun. And then from there, I got

0: react sa akin.
1: As in fellow host?
0: Yeah, co-host. Yeah, co-host ko. Mm-hmm. Co-host ako. 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Mm-hmm. And then ako si Mr. Yo.
1: Ikaw pala yun!
0: Ako lang yung ano, kamusta na, Mr. Yo, yo! Yan lang yung trabaho ko.
1: Gano'n ako ginawaan, sir?
0: Tagal yan, mga isa dalawang taon din.
1: Tagal din.
0: So, because of that exposure, and yun nga, it really gave birth also for my interest to be also in the public broadcasting. And then second exposure ko was with DZMM naman, that with Radyo Negosyo.
1: Right.
0: With Carl Balita.
1: Sir Carlo.
0: Yes. Carlo. So, magkasama kami for almost 2 years. Mm-hmm. And then from there, and then yun nga, nagbigay ng opportunity ang 92.3 News FM during that time to start my show. Yun na yung Ching Positive.
1: Sir, despite all these, the things that you do na hindi mo parang, hindi mo na masiksik sa isang araw, ano, may pinagkakabalan ka ba? I mean, yung lighter, like hobby, ano ba, interest mo, basketball pa rin ba, or sports? Ano
0: hindi,
1: ba?
0: Ang hobby ko, magbilang ng pera.
1: Magandang hobby yun, sana all. Magandang hobby yan, guys. Magandang.
0: Yeah, kasi it's my passion. Actually, it's not about the money. It's about creation. Yung parang, you're proving to yourself na kaya mo pa.
1: Right.
0: Diba? People don't understand this, eh. The billionaires, right. They don't need more money. Right. But they just want to know if they have the capability still to create.
1: Right.
0: Diba? And that's the reason why ako naman, I sometimes take my frustration, not on myself already, but to empower and equip others and help others because I see potential with other people.
1: Galing.
0: Kaya nga sinasabi ko, kaya mo yan. Kaya turuan lang kita. So, ang dami talaga. Like for example, one of the best memories that I had was when a person by the name of Marta Ping reached out to me. That was around 2020 of mga, I think, March. Sinagsulat siya sa Facebook, sir, dati akong houseboy, naging construction worker ako, nakikinig ako, sinusundan ko, binasa ko lahat ng libro mo. Right now, I'm a construction businessman in Davao City with 100 million pesos in asset.
1: Nakakatindig mo na yun. 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
0: As in, sobra talaga. So, these are the moving stories that I hear na talagang that really parang sinasabi ko, I've touched one person's life and this person's life was changed because they changed the way of thinking.
1: Sir, gustong-gusto ko yung kasi parang nakikita ko kung kilala mo si Gary Vaynerchuk.
0: Yeah,
1: sir,
0: yeah.
1: Parang nakikita ko sa yun na parang it's never too late, as keep, do what you want, do what you love. Yeah. Tapos parang, yun nga, tapos nung binalikan siya nung naturuan din niya. So, yeah. Ang sarap siguro. Kamusta feeling, sir?
0: Ano talaga, for me, this is my calling and my purpose in life. Yung parang, always remember, life has a purpose. Without purpose, it's meaningless. Kaya kailangan malaman mo talaga ang first thing, the first miracle that can ever happen to a person's life is the day that you were born. Second miracle, when you discovered your purpose. And then how would you know your purpose? Very simple lang yan. You just need to learn what you are good at. Saan ka magaling?
1: Galing.
0: At pag magaling ka na dun, galingan mo.
1: Galing, grabe.
0: Diba?
1: Sir, wala akong masabi, Jace. Wala akong masabi. Kasi ang galing, parang this is a masterclass in how you deal with life. Ito na yun, sir, no? Pero gusto ko yung sinasabi mo na, it's never too late. Just keep on doing what you love. And basta, it's not really about the money.
0: Yeah.
1: Doing what your purpose is.
0: Yeah.
1: So, ay nako, sir. Anyway, we're running out of time, pero meron tayong last question, sir Chinky, that we always ask our guests here, yung tinatawag naming Negosyo Nugget of the Day. Ang tanong namin, sir, if you're able to travel back in time and have a conversation with your younger self, parang Gemini man ito, you know, in the realm of entrepreneurship, what advice would you give your younger self?
0: I would advise myself to learn about investment at a very young age. During my time kasi, wala kasing vehicle. Wala kasing opportunity to invest.
1: Okay. Wala opportunity. Okay.
0: Yeah, walang opportunity to invest. Saan ka mag-i-invest during that time?
1: Mm-hmm.
0: Diba? Wala eh. Wala siyang mga stock market. Mm-hmm. Yung stock market, very traditional. Kailangan pumunta ka pa ng stocks. Kailangan may broker ka pa. Mm-hmm. Not unlike right now, it's already online. So, if I were you, na I will tell myself, alamin mo.
1: Pwede.
0: Diba? I missed the point during the time nung nagka-Bitcoin. 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Yan ang greatest equalizer for me, education.
1: Galing. 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
10: A blessing of safe voyage and a chance to cool off. Pinagmamalaki ng kanta ang Antipolo, named after Tipolo or breadfruit, prolific in the area. The city prides itself as the pilgrimage capital of the Philippines. Two of its more popular attractions are the historical Church of the Nuestra Señora de la Paz y Buen Viaje and its summer popular waterfalls, ang Hinulugang Taktak. The Franciscan missionaries built the church in 1578 and the Jesuits administered it in 1591. Thousands traveled to pray to Our Lady of Peace and Good Voyage, brought in from Mexico in 1626 and enshrined in the cathedral. A favorite tradition is trekking to the shrine on Good Friday Eve and May 1st. Another tradition is having new cars blessed at the church. Many believe it will ensure the safety of the car and its passengers. OFWs also pray for success abroad. Pagkatapos ng pagpapala sa misa ay ang inaabangan ng mga bata ang pagligo sa sikat na Hinulugang Taktak, described playfully in its song. It was first opened in July 1952, became a national park in September 1990, and a protected landscape in November 2000. In 2002, it had to be rehabbed because of water pollution. In February 2020, Hinulugang Taktak reopened, together with unique recreational installations for wall climbing, hanging bridges, and a spider web platform. And don't forget, before you leave, ang pasalubong. Sikat sa lugar ang suman at mangga. But you can also bring home antipolo in a jar, like coco jam, latik, kalamay, or adobong kasoy. So, no time to waste. Get into the culture. Enjoy a blessing and have some fun. Tayo na!
9: Yan ang Pinoy Kultura, because our culture is cool. Time to celebrate kulturang Pinoy. Tradisyon, musika, sining, literatura at iba pa. Anything and everything fun and Filipino. Ito ang Pinoy Kultura.
11: Ang kwento ng adobo. From its humble beginnings sa hapagkainan ng mga Pilipino noong ika-16 na siglo to 21st century international tables, adobo, the most famous and the country's national dish, speaks of our culture, the sour and the salty, the sweetness and spice, mixed with the richness of tender chunks of pork or chicken, sometimes both, together. It has traveled provinces, crossed continents to inspire chefs and delight peoples across the seas. Traditionally cooked in clay pots, the Spanish gave the name adobo to the dish, from adobar, which means marinate. It is an indigenous cooking method that uses vinegar and salt to preserve food in the tropical climate. It's been cooked a multitude of ways. Simple, may maanghang, merong may coconut milk, depende sa rehiyon na siyang pinanggalingan. It's so flexible, it can create various and sometimes new tastes. Panlasang Pinoy has listed 31 of what they call insanely delicious adobo recipes. There's the traditional chicken adobo. Simple, made with chicken, soy sauce, vinegar, garlic, peppercorns, and bay leaves. There's adobo that varies in color and taste. Adobong dilaw, adobong pula, at adobong puti. At hindi lang lutong chicken or pork. May adobong tahong, adobong kangkong, and chicken feet adobo. The New York Times once shared on Twitter a simple chicken adobo recipe as comfort food to cook in the middle of winter. The Food Network had its own adobo recipe. And there is apparently a Spanish chicken adobo with chocolate. This

0: humble but iconic adobo is not without controversy. Wikipedia says a trade department once announced plans to standardize the most popular Filipino dishes to make them easier to promote, starting with the adobo. Maraming hindi natuwa at binatikos ang plano. The agency did a 180, said it's not mandatory and will only be done as a benchmark to define a basic traditional recipe para malaman kung tunay na Filipino dish pag nasa international setting. The adobo has been honored abroad, was runner-up in the Best Nouveau Street Food in the 2010 LA Street Food Fest. Philippine Primers says Chef Gordon Ramsay picked a pork adobo burger in Good Morning America's Battle of the Burgers in 2017. One can say the mix of flavors and spices of this iconic dish is a perfect foil for the Filipino character. It has certainly come a long way and has endured all this time. Simple or fusion elaborate version, the adobo remains to warm hearts and please palates. And bringing Tatak Pinoy to the world, just a bonus.
1: Yan ang Pinoy kultura, because our culture is cool.
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